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1: 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As notícias chegam às 7h30. Pode conferir tudo no nosso site em pombal97.com. Sim, porque até na informação, esta é a rádio que lhe diz mais.
2: In the streets around here, there was nobody tougher than me. 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

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So I swing to the left, I swing to the right. 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

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Your love I'm lost in. Your love I'm lost in. And I'm tired of being so exhausted. Your love I'm lost in. Your love I'm lost in. Your love I'm lost in. Even

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